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0: I don't know what word that God has spoken over your life. 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

0: For a spirit of heaviness, he gives us a garment of praise. 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
1: What

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0: just heard this. 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
1: Come on.
0: But it did not have the authority to pro— okay, who am I talking to in here? 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

Now, beautiful songs have posimulated directly into our second hour. Hopefully, you're still tuning in. Yeah, so hapa kwa second hour, what we do, we usually listen to something. Cynthia, we listen to a story, and then after hapa, we come now dive in, and then we discuss about it, right? Now, without further ado, let us dive into our story to sikiliza, and then later on, we'll come discuss. So, let's pay attention.

0: Sawa-sawa. Yes.
1: In the bustling city of Jericho, there lived a man named Zacchaeus. Now, Zacchaeus had a very important job. He was a chief tax collector. That meant he collected money from the people to give to the Romans. But here's the thing, Zacchaeus was not very honest. He took extra money from people and kept it for himself. Because of this, the people did not like him. One man said,
2: "That Zacchaeus is a cheat."
1: Another woman would grumble and say,
3: "He takes more than he should."
1: Zacchaeus knew people didn't like him, but he tried not to care. He had a big house, fancy clothes, and plenty of food. But deep inside, Zacchaeus felt empty. One day, something exciting happened. People started rushing into the streets. Children ran ahead, laughing and shouted, saying,
4: "Jesus is coming! Jesus is coming to Jericho!"
1: Zacchaeus' eyes widened.
2: "Jesus? The one who heals the sick? The one who teaches about God's love? The one who eats with sinners?"
1: Zacchaeus had to see Jesus. He quickly put on his best robe and hurried out the door. But when he got to the street, oh no, there were so many people. It was like a giant wall of shoulders, heads, and waving arms. Zacchaeus tried to push through.
2: "Excuse me, coming through,"
1: he said, but nobody let him pass.
2: "Go away, Zacchaeus,"
1: one man muttered.
3: "Why should we move for you?"
1: Another grumbled. Zacchaeus tried jumping to see over their heads, but he was too short.
2: "If only I were taller,"
1: he groaned. Then Zacchaeus had an idea. He looked ahead and saw a big sycamore tree standing by the road.
2: "Yes, that's it."
1: He ran ahead, faster than he had ever run before, and climbed up into the branches.
2: "Oof, ow, almost there,"
1: he grunted as he pulled himself higher. Finally, he found a perfect spot where he could see everything.
2: "Haha, now I won't miss a thing."
1: Soon, Jesus and his disciples walked down the street. The crowd cheered and reached out to touch him. Mothers lifted their children. People waved. Zacchaeus held his breath.
2: "There he is. He's really here."
1: Then something amazing happened. Jesus stopped right under the tree. He looked up. His eyes met Zacchaeus. Zacchaeus' heart started pounding. Then Jesus smiled.
5: "Zacchaeus,"
1: Jesus said,
5: "make haste and come down, for today I must stay at your house."
1: Zacchaeus almost fell out of the tree. Jesus knew his name. The crowd gasped. People began whispering.
2: "What?"
1: A man cried.
2: "Jesus is going to the house of Zacchaeus?"
1: Another woman muttered.
3: "But he's a sinner. Why would Jesus choose him?"
1: But Zacchaeus didn't listen to the crowd. His heart was filled with joy. He quickly climbed down and stood before Jesus.
2: "Yes, Lord. Please come to my home."
1: That evening, Jesus came to Zacchaeus' house. They sat at a table filled with bread, fruit, and roasted fish. The people outside still grumbled.
3: "How can Jesus sit with such a man?
2: Zacchaeus doesn't deserve this."
1: But as Zacchaeus listened to Jesus talk about love, forgiveness, and kindness, something changed in his heart. He felt warm inside, like a burden had been lifted. He stood up suddenly and declared,
2: "Lord, I have been selfish and greedy. I have taken from people unfairly, but no more."
1: He turned to the people outside.
2: "Listen, everyone. I will give half of my riches to the poor. And if I have cheated anyone, I will pay them back four times as much."
1: The crowd was shocked. Was this really Zacchaeus speaking? Jesus smiled and said,
5: "Today, salvation has come to this house, for Zacchaeus, too, is a son of Abraham. For the Son of Man has come to seek and to save that which was lost."
1: Zacchaeus was never the same again. He followed Jesus, not money. He gave instead of taking. And most of all, he finally felt happy inside, because Jesus had changed his heart. No one is too small or too lost for Jesus. He sees us, he knows us, and he loves us, no matter what. When we open our hearts to Jesus, he can change us from the inside out, just like he did for Zacchaeus.
0: Now, we'll do a summary of our story today. So, Zacchaeus, he was a tax collector. He lived in Jericho. Now, during that time, many people disliked tax collectors. Wanaitanga watu za ushuru. Yeah. Because, you know, some of them took a lot of money from people zenye hawaku supposed to take. You know, because, you see, kama umeambiwa take 50 bob from people, they can extort you wanachukua 100 bob. So, people didn't love them and he was one of the tax collectors. So, siku moja Zacchaeus, kafupi hivi, alisikia Yesu anapita kwa tao. Hapo tu, kwa mji. Hapo tu, Yesu anapita. He wanted to see Jesus, but he was short, kafupi. He could not even see because crowd walikuwa wengi and then kuna watu warefu huko juu, you know, you can't even see. So, akapanda mti, a sycamore tree to be precise. Akapanda mti and then when Jesus passed by, akamwona, he looked up and then Jesus called Zacchaeus by name. He called Zacchaeus. Eh? Tunajaribu kusema jina Zacchaeus. Zacchaeus, vile Yesu alimwita. Zacchaeus. That is how he called him. Let us guess, yeah. So, alipomwita, Yesu akamwambia, ebu calm down. Calm down because I want to visit your house. Eh, sasa watu wakashangaa, Yesu jamani. Kwani hajui Zacchaeus ni tax collector na tukulianga pesa zetu sana sana, eh? And then he still wants to spend time with him. Na vile na to extort pesa mingi, you know? Yeah, so people were very surprised because they knew about his wrong actions. Now, after meeting Jesus, Zacchaeus aka change. Now, he promised to give back what he had taken unfairly and also help those in need. So his heart was also transformed and he chose to live a life of honesty and kindness. Yeah, that is a short summary of what is happening in our story. Now, what do we learn about honesty? You know, God wants us to tell the truth, you know. Honesty means speaking the truth even when it's not easy. Zacchaeus could have lied. Aseme, aye, that's a lie. Hizi vitu wanasema, wananiekelea, that's not me. I don't do that. I don't extort people. But he was honest. He said he told the truth. Now, what do we learn also about honesty? We learn that we should also admit our mistakes. Zacchaeus hakuendelea kujificha like behind his wrong actions. No, he accepted his mistakes. Alafu aka change. He was transformed. Mm-hmm. Yeah. So what else? Honesty builds trust. When we are truthful people, people learn that they can depend on us because we are truthful people. Sawa sawa. Also, we learn that Jesus can change our hearts. You know, Zacchaeus alikuwa anajulikana for doing the wrong, for extorting people, pesa zao. But after meeting Jesus, he became a better person. Yeah. So that is what we learn. We learn that Jesus can change our hearts. Now, ya mwisho, doing the right thing matters. We learn that doing the right thing matters. You know, being honest means returning what is not ours. Eh? Yeah. Juu kama vile Zacchaeus alikuwa na extort watu pesa. Badala achukue 50 bob, anachukua 100 bob. That was not his. That 50, yo 50 bob nyingine ikuwa yake. Ilikuwa ya wenyewe. But he extorted others. But once alipopatana na Yesu, ali change. You see? He kept his promises and also he treated others fairly. Now, what does it mean to be honest? Being honest means telling the truth, doing what is right and not cheating, not stealing or lying. Just become a truthful person, in short. It also means admitting our mistakes. Mm-hmm. Now, why is telling the truth important? Telling the truth helps people trust us and also it pleases God and it shows us that we have a good character even when telling the truth is difficult. I know. Ulienda kwa nyumba, ukachukua sukari, mama alikuwa amekukataza uchukue sukari, but wewe ni nani ukaenda ukachukua sukari ukakula? Unaulizwa, ni wewe unauliza mama, mimi nikakula sukari, si uliniambia nisikule? Mimi sijaikula, kutoka hiyo siku mimi sijaikula, you know. Mimi Faith nikakula sukari. You understand? Yeah, mimi Kendi nikakula sukari. No, that is not me. Now, you know, I know it is difficult telling the truth, but it is important because it helps other people trust us. Because ukisema tu ukweli madhe anakutrust, pia Mungu anafurahi juu hujadanganya, yeah? Also, what should we do when we make a mistake? When we make our mistake, we just admit we have made a mistake. And then we tell the truth, and then we say sorry, and then we ask God to help us do better next time. Now, how can we show honesty at home and at school? Now, we can show honesty by telling the truth, by returning things that are not ours, by doing our homework without cheating, with obeying our parents and teachers, and also admitting when we have done something wrong. Sawa. Have we learned anything today? Hopefully we have. So right about now, we're heading to our memory verse of today, which comes from the book of Proverbs 12 verse 22, which says, "The Lord detests lying lips." Proverbs 12 verse 22 is where our memory verse comes from, and it says, "The Lord detests lying lips, but he delights in people who are trustworthy." Hata kama tunasemanga Yesu anapenda watoto kama mimi na wewe, sindio? But still, hata kama anatupenda, we should always be honest. We should not be liars, because he detests lying lips. Sawa sawa. So that is our memory verse of today. Now, kwa sasa, we'll be having our beautiful children from Upper Room Milele Ministry Kawangware, ambapo watafanya presentations zao. Sawa sawa. Now let us listen to them.
6: Praise God. Praise God again. My name is Precious Tutanu. I am in grade 1. I'm born again and I have two memory verses. Welcome. Isaiah chapter 56 verse 7. It says, "My house will be called the house of prayer for all nations." Proverbs chapter 4 verse 23. It says, "Above everything else, guard your heart. It is where your life comes from." Thank you.
7: Praise God. Praise God again. My name is John Morizik Tuma. I am born again. I am in grade 1 and I have two memory verses on the mercies of the Lord. Matthew chapter 5 verse 7. It says, "Blessed are the merciful, for they shall obtain mercy." Psalms chapter 23 verse 6. It says, "Surely, goodness and mercy shall follow me all the days of my life, and we shall dwell in the house of the Lord forever and ever." Amen. Thank you.
8: Praise the Lord. Praise the Lord again. My name is Rema. I'm grade 4 and I'm saved and I have a memory verse and a song. Psalms chapter 20 verse 7 to 8. It says, "Some trust in chariots, other trust in horses, but we trust in them. But we trust in the name of our Lord our God. They will collapse and fall, but you arise and stand upright."

0: 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Thank you.
1: Praise God. Praise God again. My name is Gloria Susan Marimo. I am in grade 4 and I'm born again and I have a memory verse and a song. Exodus chapter 7 verse 22. It says, how great you are, O sovereign Lord. There's no one like you and there's no one God but you, as you have heard with our own ears. We are a chosen generation, cause our issue is the lens. All I require for life, God has given me, cause I know who I am. I know who God says I am, when he says I am. When he says am I know who I am. I know who God says I am, when he says I am. When he says am I know who I am.

0: American Baba, American Miracles, so live a light of ever, cause I know who I am. Thank you.
1: Praise God again. My name is Promise Pazit.
2: My name is Nema Destiny.
1: We are in grade 6. We are born again and we have songs. Light has come, burdens are lifted. 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

0: Thank you.
1: Praise God. 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My name is Christian and I'm born again and I have a memory verse. Philippians 4:13, it says, I can do all things through Christ who strengthens me. Thank you.
2: John 1:1, it says, in the beginning was the Word, and the Word was with God, and the Word was God.
3: Praise God. Praise God again. My name is Abigail Wanjiro. I'm grade 3. I'm born again and I have a memory verse. Welcome. Psalms 102:1, it says, listen to my prayer, O Lord, and hear my cry for help. Thank you.
4: Praise God. Praise God again. My name is Jamisa Chando. I'm in grade 5. I'm born again and I have a song. Welcome.

0: 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Thank you.
1: Wow, a beautiful poems and memory verses there. Tuendelee vivyo hivyo, si ndio? Let us continue like that, like that. Now, it is that time. 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Now, you can give whatever you have and the Lord will surely bless you. Now, unajua, as usual, I usually say, you partnering with us is helping us reach more people. Reach more people, bring them to Christ, you know. Yeah. So, and juzi tulikuwa tuna ambiwa people want, really want to listen to us from different areas of the world. Lakini sasa, how do we do that? When you partner with us, we can help. Tunaweza jaribu tusikike huko na wenye wanataka kutusikiliza from wherever they're listening from, you know. So this partnership, you're partnering with us, we don't take it for granted. We do not take it for granted because it helps many people from different areas of the country to listen in Truth FM and also to be impacted. You know, we cannot be impacted si peke yetu fanye wale wengine wasikuwe impacted. No, it is a two-way thing. When we are impacted, hata wao wako impacted. Sindio? Tunasemanga sharing and caring is good. So it's good for us to care for those who are in areas where we cannot reach them as of now. So if you partner with us, it is one of the ways for us to reach many others. You know, the book of Luke 6:38 says, "Give and it will be given to you. A good measure, pressed down, shaken together, and running over, will be poured into your lap." I remember this song called Nimba. Give and it will come back to you. Good measure, pressed down, shaken together, running over. Give a little, come back to you. If you give to the Lord. Yeah, Luke 6:38 tells us that when you give, it will be given to you. A good measure, pressed down and shaken together and running over, will be poured into your lap. So let us give whatever we have for the kingdom of God, sindio? So that we can expand our territory, so that we can bring more people to Christ. No, now. And the Bible, the Lord says, when you bring one person to Christ, the whole heaven mzima ina rejoice because you have assisted to bring one person to Christ. And just as when we are held accountable later on by Jesus Christ, our Lord and Savior, we tell him, "Hey, kuna vile I supported Truth FM in this way, and at least I got one person saved, two people were saved because of my partnership with Truth FM." Sindio? Yes, so let us partner. If you wish to support us or partner with us, you can do so via our PayBill number, which is 332550. Our account number ni 907. Sawa. Yeah, so at this particular juncture, we want to celebrate our birthday. So if you had your birthday, and your birthday has been this week or is around the corner, I would like to wish you a beautiful happy birthday. And this week we are celebrating Elvis, we're celebrating Prisca, Nancy, and Jeremiah. Happy plus one. I pray for God's favor, God's blessings into your life in the mighty name of Jesus. Even as you turn plus one, may this plus one be a turnaround in your life in Jesus' mighty name. Amen.

now tumeingia kwa ile sector, I want to talk to parents. Now, you know, we always say we appreciate you parents for even giving us our beautiful children, for us to be with them, for us to guide them throughout the show. So today we sincerely thank you for trusting us with your precious children, for the role, the vital role you play in guiding their lives. So keeping our children, know it is a shared responsibility. So today we want to gently remind ourselves of some important points to always keep in mind. Number one, always know where your child is. You know, make it a habit to be aware of your child's location, where, who they are with, and where and when they'll be coming back home. You know, encourage also open communication, so your children may feel comfortable sharing anything they have to share with you. Sawa sawa. And that's it on Parents Corner today. Now, as we near the end of today's program, we want to thank you, dear parents, tena, and guardians, for your ongoing support. 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Yeah, remember, you can continue partnering with us through at Truth FM by giving generously. 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Our account number is 907. Acha narudie mara ya mwisho. Our PayBill number is 33255 50. Our account number is 907. Now, juu tumemaliza, I want us to close our eyes and bow our heads for a word of prayer, even as we end our show for today. Father Lord, we bless you. Lord, we exalt your holy name. As we come to the end of today's Truth Kids show, we want to say thank you for allowing us to spend this beautiful time in your presence. Thank you for every song we sang, every Bible story we listened to, every memory verse we learned, and every lesson you taught us today. Lord, thank you for reminding us that you desire honesty, you desire honest hearts, and that you are pleased when you speak the truth. May you help us, Papa, be children who are truthful, be children who are kind, be children who are loving, and be children who are obedient, both at home and at school. May Father Lord, our words always encourage others and bring glory to your holy and mighty name. Father Lord, we commit every child who has been listening today into your hands. May you continue watching over them as they go to school, play with their friends, and also spend time with their families. Protect them from sicknesses, infirmities, accidents, and every form of evil. May Lord fill them with wisdom, fill them with courage, fill them with the fear of the Lord. Father, we also pray for every parent, every guardian, every teacher, and also every caregiver. Thank you for the love and the care they give to your children. Bless the work of their hands. May you grant them good health, Papa. Provide for all their needs and give them wisdom as they continue to guide and nurture the children you have entrusted to them. Lord, as we begin a new week, may you go before us. May you guide our steps. May you bless the work of our hands and help us make choices that honor you. Father, let your favor, let your peace and protection surround every family listening in today. May everything we have learned remain in our hearts, and may your Holy Spirit help us to put it into place each day until we meet again. Keep us safe in your loving care. Father, we give you all the praise, we give you all the honor and all the glory, because you alone are worthy. In Jesus' mighty name we pray and believe. Amen and amen and amen. And that's it. Hapo tunakafungia leo jamani. It has been a good 2 hours with you guys. Till next time, next Saturday, same time, same place, right here on Truth Kids with me, teacher Candy. Shalom.

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Man Ingwe, Boda Boda. 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Hapa iwe ni pikipiki, iwe ni boda boda, baisikeli. Hapa ni wawili wawili. Lakini si pia kuna maono, just in case some of us are still in the wards. You are returning, doctor on duty, right about now, brother Sammy. Call me, ama ukipenda pia unaweza niita Sammy Boy. 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It is a date on Dating Clinic, as we always do, 3 to 6 in the PM. My guests are on standby, so stick around as we come back in the next hour with them as we tackle on the topic, trusting God's choice for you. Hakuna choice nyingine, yani unaaminia tu Mwenyezi Mungu ya kwamba huyu. Hi, a lot more to share in the next few hours. Now, in the meantime, I want your feedback on the number 0727-907-907. I can see CIA. Unasema the cold can make dating more serious and reduce population. wachokozi wako hii fande nyingine. Oh my. Good afternoon, it's very colding. It's like wamefungua gates za baridi Limuru. 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Na isikuwe tu pia ili ya kutudanganya tu. 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Oh my, baridi na kuchapa back to back. But we thank God all the same. Now, on Facebook, 90.7 Truth FM into Brackets official page, even as we get just to prepare so that we can usher in our guests for today. Tuweze kuangazia on this particular topic, trusting God's choice for you. Watu Limuru naona ndio meja. Lucas, unasema Limuru tuko locked in, God is good at every moment. Oh, kwa hivyo saa hizi ndio unajua kutu encourage ya kwamba God is good all the time. Mwako unasema nje fagai. Donata Kangai, nakuona unasema Kiambu area code, tuko well represented and ready for the show. Good afternoon to you too. Emmanuel Sere, sante sana, good afternoon. Unasema tuned in from Kawangware 56, trusting God for a God-fearing wife. Bas, umegonga ndipo. 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The other day ulituambia, hivi karibuni you'll be, utakuwa unatoka ward. Unajua pia maandalizi ukianda, pia unatualika by the way, tukuje tushereke ushindi wako wa kutoka ward. Juliana Nyambura, I see you. Thika Makongeni is well tuned in this afternoon. And then of course Ombati Media, unasema niko ndani all the way from Limuru. Isaac Luseno Reva, I see you, thank you. Ushaamka na ulikuwa kesha jana. Some of us tukilala tumelala na kuambia. Baba Meji, enjoying the mixes so far, thank you so much. Great music right there. There is also John Abuko, Jacob Mwakuli, I see you. Betty Dimbu, streaming live on www.truthfm.org. So keep your feedback coming through once again. 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Now, sasa mwenzangu ananiambia, count me in, niko ndani, this is awesome. Team Limuru, yani, mama kutufungulia fridge, na mnasema pia sisi tuko sasa. Irene, it's been a moment, kupotea nayo, na the likes of akina Millicent. Thank you so much for making a date with us at this, I almost said tonight, aki nimezoe usiku. Kwa hivyo mkisikia nasema good night this evening, nieleweni. Utawala pia naona mkondani, Team Nika, thank you so much. Akina Brother Manase, hello, salimikeni tena sana, it's been a moment. Right about now, let's go back some music kidogo and then we shall be back. And see you into the next hour as we come back with our guest for today. 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

0: dancing shoes and a heart full of praise, because we are going to shout, jump for joy, and lift our hands as the heavens open. 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
1: Now, free today, I've come to declare that spirit is here. 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
0: Lock in the dead. 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

0: 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My name is Sammy Boy, and thank you so much for your valued company, to all your feedback that are still coming through via the number, both on WhatsApp and even the SMS line, which is 0727907907. 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Unaingia pale, kama ujaingia pale, like, follow, and share, comment, let me know where you are plugged in from this great day, God-given day, to be glad and to rejoice in it. It being the 11th of July, the year 2026. Now, on today's edition, we've got one amazing couple. This is Joel and Damaris Mwarabu. I know they've blessed you in the course of the week, that is on Truth Express, but again, today it's on different matters whereby you are going to tackle on this topic, trusting God's choice for you. So without further ado, allow me to welcome. Now that this month, by the way, ni kama ni baridi, tukaamua wacha twende couples edition. Hakuna mtu mmoja anakuja hapa. Karibuni sana.
1: Asante, asante.
2: Thank you.
0: Yes, sijui tutaanzia na wapi, maybe just reintroduction kidogo, and then from there we'll continue.
1: Yeah, so my name is still Joel Mwarabu. I'm born again, I love the Lord, and I'm glad to be here once again. Mm-hmm. I'm glad to be here with my wife as well. We've been married 6 years now. In a couple of days, we'll be hitting 6 years. So we thank God for His faithfulness so far. Uh-huh. Yeah.
0: Amazing, amazing. Aya, sasa muintroduce, mpatia zile, majua zile my introductions, and they always expect some great introduction from us as men. Sometimes tunazemanga tu, ndio huyo mke wangu, wacha wasalimie.
1: Mama nani? So I'm privileged to do life with such an amazing, amazing, beautiful, wonderful woman, powerful woman of God. I call her my achalugo. Yeah, so she can continue and add more.
2: Thank you so much. I'm glad to be here again. Mm-hmm. Just being able to share life. My name is Damaris Midecha Mwarabu. Doing life with this amazing man is been good so far, and we thank the Lord for that.
0: Wow.
2: So thank you so much for inviting us here.
0: Anytime, karibuni sana. First thing first, Mwarabu, I thought tunaitanga watu Warabu. So Mwarabu, it's a name.
1: Yes, it's a Taita name.
0: It's a Taita name.
1: Yes.
0: Ah.
1: It's a Taita name. But there are also some Mwarabus in Kilifi.
0: Oh, okay.
1: Yeah, so I can say generally it's a coastal kind of a name.
0: Any meaning to it?
1: No.
0: Or it's just a name.
1: It's just a name. But it has a long story, but it's just it's for me, for my family, it was just a name.
0: All right.
1: Yeah.
0: All right. So Joel and Damaris Mwarabu in studio with us today on the Dating Clinic. Now, I don't know, Nyinyi, today we're just going to learn through your love story. Because I don't know, Damaris alikuwa wapi some years ago before she came to meet you. Yeah. And you two on your end, mimi sijui ulikuwa pande gani. So, how did the two of you come to meet? Now, how did it build up? Now, mkasema, I think we can do life together.
1: Wow. So I'll share my part. I know my wife will share from her point of view. So we met in 2015. We were in a singing group together. The singing group was called Worship First. And it was like an interdenominational kind of a group. So we used to have worship experiences every quarter. So she joined. I was already part of the team. So when she joined, I remember the first day she joined, she sang, and I was like, wow, this lady has a powerful voice. And it was very unique.
0: Yes.
1: Because I'm a singer myself. So I was like, oh, wow. Okay, this is nice. So I remember I complimented her. I told her, you have a beautiful voice. And I think I hugged her that day. Did I?
2: Yes, you did.
1: Yes, I did. You have to be bold sometimes. So So 2015, we served together. Mm-hmm. 2015, 2016.
0: Mm-hmm.
1: Now how can I put it? I don't know if I should share it or my wife should share it.
0: Yeah.
1: But we started yoku ku textiana kunini, you know, 2015.
0: Yes.
1: 2016, I think things got a little bit serious.
0: Mm.
1: But sasa, I think for me it was going too fast.
0: Uh-huh.
1: So nikaanza sasa kumhepa kidogo. And I know she will share that part very detailed.
0: Uh-huh. Women are so detailed.
1: Yes, yes. Very. She will kosoa my story.
2: Uh-huh. Yeah. Of course.
1: So I denied her a number of times, and uh-huh. then now that's the whole of 2016. And I remember one time she sat me down and she asked me, "What are we? What is this?" And I remember I told her, you know, I think we are good friends. And I remember her words were, "I have so many friends, I don't need more friends." So she put an ultimatum. Yes. You know, either you are in it, if you're not in it, please get out of my life. So I went back and I started counting the cost.
0: Mm-hmm.
1: And I said, you know what, I think I need just to be bold. So mm-hmm. 2016... So into 2017, the 1st of January,
0: uh-huh.
1: 2017, we had a overnight crossover service.
0: Mm.
1: And I was leading the song before her. So I finished leading the song and I gave her the mic.
0: Uh-huh.
1: So normally I'm singing tenor. So I went back to stand where the tenors were.
0: All right.
1: And the Spirit of God just moved me to a corner.
0: Mm.
1: And I started weeping. And I'm crying. And then the Spirit of God says, "I know what you want, and I know what you need."
0: Uh-huh.
1: "Do you hear that lady singing at the background? That is the lady you need. I know she's not what you want." Because at that time, so you know how people have a type?
0: Yeah.
1: At that time,
2: uh-huh. Be careful.
1: I'm trying to be very careful so that I sleep in my bed. So, where was I?
2: The Lord told you that you need me.
1: Yes. And I was there bargaining with God. I was telling God, "No, no, no, no. You can't do this to me."
0: Uh-huh.
1: Like, no. And at that point, God told me, if you decide not to pick her, it's fine.
0: Uh-huh.
1: It's okay. I won't push you.
0: Mm.
1: It's okay. But you will understand as you move. So it's almost like God gave me a choice.
0: Yes.
1: Like, I can't push you to marry this girl, but I know she's the girl that you need.
0: Uh-huh.
1: Not the one that you want. The ones that you want are nice, but will not understand the assignment of God in your life. And I feel that was a change. That's what made a change in my heart and in my mind, because God brought the element of purpose. And it was like, these other ones are fine, but with where I want to take you, they can't handle it. This is the one that can handle it.
0: Uh-huh.
1: So I remember after the Kesha, we went home, slept. Then during the day, I called her. I told her, "I want to meet you." And definitely she was not interested at that point, because she had already given me an ultimatum. But I told her, "I need to see you."
0: Yes.
1: So we met. I remember I bought her chips and I bought chicken in. We did chicken in. So I bought chips and chicken.
0: Yes.
1: And in that meeting is when I told her my intentions. Like, "I want to date you, to marry you."
0: Straight to the point.
1: Straight to the point. I didn't tell her, you know, let's try it out and see how things will work. Uh-huh. No, I just told her, "I am dating you to marry you."
0: Uh-huh.
1: And from then on, our life has been going on smoothly.
0: Wow. That is from Joel's perspective.
1: Yeah.
0: Damaris.
2: Yeah.
0: Uh-huh.
2: Okay. My story is not so far from his.
0: Yes.
2: So I remember seeing him and just hearing him minister.
0: Mm.
2: And I was like, wow, there's just something about this person.
0: Uh-huh.
2: But not really physical attraction. Mm. I just admired his way of worshipping and ministering. I was like, oh, nice, you know, nice guy. Mtu akimpata huyu. So one day, my mom needed something in town. And so we went to town. And she told me, whatever I need is in this particular place. So it happened that that's where he worked. He had his own business there. So when we went in, and I'm like, I know this guy. We sing with him in.
0: Yes.
2: He's like, this is your mom. Wow. So we exchange pleasantries and all. I'm like, okay, my mom needs this and this and this. And then I'm like, by the way, I've been wanting to write a song, an acoustic song.
0: Yes.
2: And I think you're the right person because he plays. So I don't think. Okay, maybe in Nairobi, but in Mombasa, he's the best. And I'm like, I don't think I've met someone who plays the acoustic the way it sounds when you play. From a very genuine point of view. Yes, so I'm like, can we exchange numbers? Then we can plan and meet Atakama Niapo Church. We do what we write this song and whatever, see what comes. So that was the beginning of the chats that he's talking about. So the hi, nini, nini.
0: Yes.
2: Then, of course, it started to get smoky. And he draws away. He's like, so I got tired, as he said. Yeah. I gave him that ultimatum, as he said.
0: Yes.
2: And then, but as when I did that with him, I went back to God. I knelt down and I told God, God, if truly this is the person that you want me to end up with, then I want him to tell me these words. So I told God what I wanted him to tell me.
0: Affirmations now.
2: Because, you know, I didn't want to get into doing something that I would regret. But that's a story for another day. And of course, heartbreaks and all. And now, at that time, I was dating someone.
0: Why?
2: So, as we were chatting, but me, I was dating someone else. But a worldly person. Into a church, quote unquote. But he can't really say that I'm born again. And you know, me, I'm a minister in church.
0: Yes.
2: So, and you know, in my heart, I knew. Even the Spirit of the Lord told me.
0: Yes.
2: He's not the one. But because he was so nice, you know, and at that time, you know, I was still struggling, helping me to pay rent here, buying me this, taking me to nice restaurants. I'm like, this is what?
0: Why not?
2: God, just make this person get saved. You know, and I'm like, this is it. You know, God, the only ingredient here is Jesus.
0: Yes.
2: He just needs to say, I want to get, so that I do away with this one that does not want me. You know. So it was when I was praying, I was like, God, between these two. But you know, I knew in my heart.
0: Yes.
2: You know the way you just know. I want this, but this is mwenye nataka nitaki. So fast forward, of course, that crossover happens, and then he texts me and tells me, you know, hi.
0: Yes.
2: And I'm like, hi, I want to see you. And I'm like,
1: why?
2: No, you said, I miss you. I said, why? I want to see you. Why? Then I told him, by the way, this is 2017.
0: Yes.
2: I don't want to do this back and forth with you. I don't have that energy in 2027.
0: Yes.
2: 2017, sorry.
0: Yes.
2: Yeah. So then he says, no, I'm serious. I really want to talk to you. Then when he meets me, he tells me. And what he told me is what I told God. If he is to tell it to me.
0: Yes.
2: Because I didn't want to be the one saying, oh, you know, I know in my heart that you are the person for me. And most, I feel like most women go through that. That, you know, you want to go ahead of God. Ahead of God's order. It is the man to make the step. And sometimes I know we can hint.
0: Yes.
2: But it is the man to make sure that this is what he wants. And he would have been comfortable with me if I would have allowed him to. Oh, we just continue chatting, blah, blah, blah. But I needed him to make that decision. I needed him to seek God if to find me.
0: Yes.
2: So just maybe to remind him, there's something, because you know us with details. So that night when he knelt down before the Lord in that in that encounter.
0: Yes.
2: He told God, I want to live for you. Because, you know, there were some things that were not going right in his life. He's like, God, I want to serve you. And I want to live for you. I want, you know, I just want to live in the straight and narrow without, you know, this and that. You know. And God told, you know, that's the woman that will help you. Will align you in this journey that you want to come with me.
0: Yes.
2: So, and he told him, that's your wife.
0: Mm.
2: Yeah. So when he told me that, you know, the Spirit of God within me resonated. You just find peace. And I'll tell you for sure. He had no money. He had, you know, the way this other one had. Now remember, guys.
1: It's the opposite.
2: Remember. I'm still dating the other guy. Sijaachana na yeye. Akikuja kuniambia me, I'm still with the other, trusting God for his salvation. So now he tells me, I get confused. I'm like, Jesus, now what is this? Nimesha kubali. Juu singe kata, juu najua this is God's choice.
0: Yes.
2: I just knew in my heart, like, wow, God has answered. I told him, give me 2 weeks. So 2 weeks?
0: Yes.
2: I want to do what? To break up with this. And then you're like, how do I break up with someone? Mwenye haja nikosea, nitamwambia nini? You know.
0: As they always say, I am the problem. Mimi ndio.
1: It's not you, it's me.
2: It's not you, it's me. Oh, I felt so bad for this other person. Because, to be honest, he was a gentleman. And he in fact, he had also already promised me in December, he's taking me to see his mom in February 2017. This one says,
0: a man January. On a
1: yes.
2: This one in January says, I want to marry you.
1: Yeah.
2: So I'm like, oh my God, what is this? So I told him, give me 2 weeks. In those 2 weeks, I'm telling God, so what do I do?
0: Yes.
2: What do I do? So eventually, I had to end it. I called him. He came and be like, you know, you've always refused to get born again.
0: Yes.
2: And me, I want a man who is born again. Because I want us to be going to church.
0: Yes.
2: I want my children to go to the same church. Blah, blah, blah. So me, I just want you to release me. Because I think he released me. Of course, he was heartbroken. But I exhaled. So that now I would continue.
0: Yes.
2: With this one. But I never told him. I never told him that CJ was dating someone. He didn't know. So I ended it quietly. Because I felt like if I told him, maybe he would not have understood my situation. So I told him to give me 2 weeks so that I end. So by the time I ended it, and then I told him, now I'm ready. You know, we can do this. It's fine. I have sought the Lord. And I know that this is what the Lord wants for me.
0: Wow.
2: Yes, but it was a tough decision in terms of you're letting go someone who is financially stable, that would take care of you and all that. And then now you're coming to trusting God.
1: A blessed man of God.
2: A blessed man of God. He just has the word of God.
0: God,
2: you know,
0: will work it out.
2: God will work it out. Oh my goodness.
1: Just have faith.
2: Just faith, you know. Yeah, so that's how we meet.
0: Wow. I love the story. I think one thing in common from the previous guests that I've had on the dating clinic, most of them, they've met, especially in those encounters, at the pulpit. And they're also waiting for God now to affirm if truly that was the man.
2: Wow.
0: And if it is still sinking in the same direction, and most of them also bathed now in prayers, then God is still speaking to us even to this generation. The foundation where it all begins. So it's very, very key. Now Joel brought in the aspect of the need and the wants. That is who we need.
1: Yes, there is. I can rephrase it and say,
0: yes,
1: there is your choice. Now, this choice is the one that you like. Maybe it's a specific skin tone, a specific body type, a specific way of speaking. You know, there are people who like texts. There are those who like phone calls. So you get the one that is, you've ticked all the boxes.
0: Yes.
1: And most of the time, I remember when in our church, we used to sit down with our spiritual parents and they used to tell us, okay, write down the person you want. and then would say, I want him brown, I want him tall, I want this, I want this, I want this. And then he says, okay, let's remove all this.
0: Yes.
1: And look for character. Now, character now is God's choice. Because now you're not looking at the things that you want, the things that you like, but the things that actually matter to God, which is purpose. And it is important because most people think marriage is just because of love. That is true, yes. But most importantly, it's because of purpose. There is a purpose that God wants to meet. And it can only happen when person A and person B come together.
0: Yes.
1: So most of the time we forget and we look at the emotional side of it, which is still important. However, it is the place of purpose that gets to God. Now shows you this is what you need, because God is all-knowing. He sees the end from the beginning the beginning from the end, everything in between. He knows everything. So he looks at your life and he looks at the probably the women or the men that are around your space and says, it is this one. And most often than not, you'll be like, "Ay, God, are you sure? Are you sure?" Because I'm looking at this, I'm looking, because I can say for my wife, I was also not her type. Like in terms of physical structure and all this, she had never dated someone who looked like me, and I had never dated someone who looked like her. So sometimes it is we bring God after we've already chosen. So you've picked out the person and you are like, it is rude. This one, and then you go back to God and say, God, now now we are ready. Now we just want a confirmation. And then God says, it's not the one. You're like, hey, get thee behind me, Satan. But it is usually how you would know that this person is for you is how your purpose comes together. Because for me, now 6 years later, I think I was sharing with my wife, 6 years later, I'm beginning to see what God saw. Because at the beginning, you know, it's dark. You're getting married. You're in love.
0: Yes.
1: And all these things. But you're asking yourself, what did God see? And then God brings you into a situation or a season. And you're like, now I see why I needed her in my life. So I would, that's how I would differentiate the place of the person you want and the person God wants for you, or the person that you need, which I feel picking God's side is better and safer. Saves you a lot of problems and a lot of heartache, because now you will go back to God. If there are challenges or if it becomes too extreme, you can go back to God, and you can be rest assured that He has a way out, and He has a way of bringing all things together. So yeah, that's how I can look at it.
0: Wow. And Damar, it's still on the same in terms of now, on your side, you being unequally yoked, the importance of now coming together and looking now for the God-fearing man, I know for sure this is the one. How important is that, and especially for a believer to start on a relationship that leads to marriage, in terms of now being under one yoke?
2: I'll say it from a place of experience, in terms of what I've seen people go through, of in the place that, you know, what I wanted to do actually. I've seen this person, I want to trust God for them to get married. Of course, into the marriage or whatever way that people will come together, you know, our children start coming, this person has still not gotten born again. But the foundation of the marriage should be of one faith. That is in my opinion. So that whatever we talk about, we have one reference. That's the word of God. Whatever we disagree on, we go back there. Because that was the foundation. We believe in the same faith. But if you get in with someone that does not believe what you believe, then just know that you have just prepared for yourself things that you might never ever solve. Uh-huh. Because they will talk about the way they believe. Mm. Maybe it's the worldly way.
0: Mm.
2: And you will want to stand upon the word of God, which is not his uh-huh. way or her way.
0: Uh-huh.
2: And you will still want it to work. So that will bring a lot of frustration.
0: Mm. Mm.
2: So I would say that the foundation is key. And I thank God that I made the decision quickly.
0: Yes.
2: Because, or I thank God he came in quickly.
0: Mm.
2: It's like God saved me from getting into.
0: Mm.
2: Because remember, there was already a promise.
0: Mm, mm.
2: But in my heart, I still knew.
0: Yes.
2: And I think I still knew that this one,
0: yes,
2: we will still have problems. We will have, because already, there, of course, when you're dating someone, you would have disagreements.
0: Yes.
2: And do you want to be like, no, you know, and then they're thinking the worldly way,
0: uh-huh.
2: you know, so you don't agree.
0: Mm.
2: So the place of, the starting of place should be, are we of one faith?
0: Mm.
2: Mm. Are we of one faith? Do we believe in the same God?
0: Mm.
2: Do we believe in that, you know, easy, Jesus died and he rose again and he will come back.
0: Mm.
2: Do we believe in that together?
0: Mm.
2: So that now our faith,
0: yes,
2: our relationship is based on the foundation of one faith and not different beliefs in terms of who governs the relationship.
0: Uh-huh.
2: Because people think that God comes in when we start marriage.
0: Mm.
2: But God comes in when we find each other. He who finds a wife finds a good thing.
0: Oh, yes.
2: And obtains favor from the Lord. He who finds.
0: Yes.
2: Not he who marries. If you found them, that is when you've started your relationship. God has already come into that relationship from the word go.
0: Uh-huh.
2: Because you have found a wife. So you obtain favor from God. Because and God starts to be involved from day one of your agreement to date. But if you're not of the same faith,
0: yes,
2: then how does God come in? How do you, how will you be able to agree or come into, you know, terms with some things? And I feel like that's one place that many of us Christians we compromise because of some whether we are impatient. We've waited for too long. Oh God, it's taken too much time. So mi wacha tu ni settle na mwenye nita settle na ye. But honestly, settling is never the best thing. Yeah, so the foundation place should be, are we of one faith?
0: Wow, I love it. And I'm also learning, by the way, because number one, two cannot work together unless they agree. So when the foundation is anchored on the word, then it means you are on the very a good place to begin with. Now I would like also just to understand God's choice, and there is the man's choice. There comes a danger when we force ourselves now into our own choices at times in life. Na sometimes starts to live with the scars simply because we were our hearts were hard. We never waited on God, we never trusted God, and instead we chose our way and we went for the man's choice, our own choices. Na sometimes was not wake up a buyer at a zaidi. How do you go about it when instead of now trusting God's choice for you, you chose your own path and you went for it and that was it, and yet marriage, it's God's idea. How do you go about it? Or maybe if you are in it, almost getting into marriage, how can you recover so that now you can turn to the right way, on the right path?
1: I take it, or you take it.
2: You can take it and then
1: That's a deep question, because it happens to most of us. Sometimes our disobedience, well, all the time, disobedience is costly. And the truth of the matter is sometimes it can lead you to a very painful place. But that notwithstanding,
0: yes,
1: we have a Father that is extremely merciful. And there is no damage that the mercy of God cannot repair. Now, the thing that would help in that kind of situation,
0: yes,
1: is that place of agreement that you've said,
0: mm.
1: and you have someone who is willing to go that journey with you.
0: Mm.
1: You see, the challenge is sometimes when we people come together, people say love is blind.
0: Mm.
1: So many things you don't see. But people from the outside can be able to tell you, I see a red flag. Kweli
0: huoni.
1: And at that time, that person is so deep in love,
0: mm.
1: they will think you're jealous. You're telling me because you're jealous. So sometimes in that kufanya hiyo moyo kwa mgumu, it may end up in a very painful place.
0: Mm-hmm.
1: But
0: mm.
1: when the two of you recognize that, you know what, I feel we need a God intervention.
0: Yes.
1: Now, it takes two people who are willing to do that. Mm. One can stand in the gap for the other.
0: Uh-huh.
1: But the place of willingness,
0: yes,
1: that has to come. And so that the mercy of God can find room to be able to redirect. Because I'm a firm believer that there's, how can I put it? You see how people, the world has forced us to believe that they are soulmates, that there's someone who is specifically meant for you.
0: Mm.
1: I personally don't agree. Because God will, let's say for example, it is a lady trusting God for a husband.
0: Yes.
1: And they look for each other, nini nini, they start dating, and then they get together.
0: Mm.
1: And then by reason of life and all these things, they divorce, for example, or there's a separation.
0: Yes.
1: And then that person gets married or remarries.
0: Mm.
1: And then they realize, what was I doing in the first one? You know, so that's what makes me believe that the person that is meant for you, God can prepare them. And if that person is not ready, God can prepare somebody else. Cause of the place of purpose. So God looks or purpose A matches with purpose A. But this purpose A on this right side, her purpose, hajajiweka vizuri, hajajialign.
0: Yes.
1: So God sees and says, you know what? Let's put this one on pause. So delay na kupata hapo. Anaenda next, anapata uyu,
0: yes,
1: ako tayari. So he begins to align the purposes together. So that's why I say that the place of soulmates is very emotional. It's an emotional place. And if we go that particular direction, then you might miss out on God. So the mercy of God can come and recover and restore and redirect someone who has probably fallen out of obedience or decided, you know what, nyia munielewi, mi ndio namuelewa, and then it goes and things don't go right.
0: Yes.
1: And then someone comes back to their senses.
0: Uh-huh.
1: The mercy of God can still help. And when you cry out to God and tell God, have mercy on me, I messed up on this one. I did not follow what you told me. I was impatient. And you just jiseme tu.
0: Yes.
1: Jiseme tu. And God can be able to begin to work in that relationship. Because that's what the mercy of God is for. It is for situations like that where it is humanly impossible to repair.
0: Yes.
1: So you have to involve the mercy of God. So unless now if it's a physical abuse and all of that, then that's a totally different conversation.
0: True.
1: Yeah, we are not advocating for people to stay where they are being mistreated or being physically or emotionally abused. But when the relationship is a healthy relationship,
0: yes,
1: then the mercy of God can be able to intervene and cause there to be a turnaround.
2: Yeah, and just to add on that, there are people who actually come together.
0: Yes.
2: When both of them are not born again, then it happens that one gets born again. Then this other one is not born again.
0: Yes.
2: So, the verse that usually I love that comforts such people, you know, that are in that situation where one is born again and one is not,
0: yes,
2: is 1 Corinthians 7:14, and it says, "For the unbelieving husband is sanctified by the wife, and then the unbelieving wife is sanctified by the husband. Otherwise, your children will be unclean, but now they are holy. So when one spouse is born again and the other one is not, and you know, you found yourself in that kind of a situation, God is not, God is not a, you know, like what my husband was saying, he's such a merciful God to be able to see the one that is born again in the relationship, and you know, of course, comfort. I would say now on where he finished on, like if there is no abuse, if the problem, the only issue is the one party being born again, keep trusting God. Keep praying for the your spouse. As long as they are not disrespectful to you, they are not abusive to you, keep trusting God, because God can turn around that heart. But I am not advocating this for those that have not yet gotten into marriage. I'm saying for those that have already found themselves in that kind of a situation. And they are like, God did, so now I'm born again. So, you know, this one is not born again. No, it doesn't mean you get out, no, stay. Because you got married when you are not born again. You found Jesus. He will find Jesus, or she will find Jesus. You know, as long as I want to believe and pray that, as long as I've seen couples whereby when the one party is born again and the other one is not, they usually allow the other one, we si unataka mambo ya kanisa. You just do. Kimaliza, urudi, you know. And eventually, there are so many testimonials of people who've been able to win their spouses to Christ, even after many years. Yeah, but if the foundation was, if now, how do I say it? If there's abuse and these other things, then there are other ways of handling that situation. So that now you're not sticking with, you know, God said, as long as I'm saying, sasa upigwe ukufe, you know, or you know, you have an abusive wife, you have an abusive husband, you know, what nowadays now is the toxic kind of relationships, and you want to stay and die because Jesus hates divorce, and divorce is a sin that still God can still forgive, you know, the mercy of God is very true. I'm almost tempted to share, you know, something that happened to me, and I know it might bring up so many questions. I'm really trying to avoid to share that, but by the help of the Spirit, I believe God did not allow me to come to Truth FM for nothing. So I was married before, when I was 23 years old. I walked down the aisle, born again believer. I got married, but you know, before the marriage, there were the red flags that my now husband was saying, you know, and my mom would tell me, I don't feel this is right. My sisters would be like, do you have to do this? But at that time, I was going through a lot of bitterness, rejection from my father, and so on and so forth. There was so much going on. So I felt like getting married would validate me and give me an identity. Which I know many women go through that. You know, you want to get married to feel like you belong, you know. And there were so many red flags. I remember even the pastor's wife sat me in a meeting one day and told me, Dama, I don't know why, but I feel like this is not it. But there was so much going on around that time and around the situation, which I don't feel like it's the right forum to share today. But eventually I got married to this person without my father's blessing. You know, it was an abusive marriage from honeymoon.
0: Oh my.
2: From honeymoon. It was bad. 1 month into the marriage is like, I don't think I got married to the right person. I stayed in that marriage for 3 years. Kumbuka, we are born again. We are going both to church. Of you. Yes, I'm leading worship. Yes. He was working in church. But this person was very physically abusive. But how would you go to church and say that? I was so scared. I could not be able to share what I was going through then. I was scared to share to my mom. I was scared to share to my pastors. Mm. I was scared because I felt like they won't believe me. Because this person was so kind to everyone. Outside there, smiling. In fact, people's favorite. But then, 3 years in,
0: yes,
2: of course, things happened and I just felt like, no, I think I will die in this marriage.
0: Mm.
2: So I decided to walk out. And then, of course, fast forward.
0: Mm.
2: By the way, one of the things that you don't know is that we dated for 4 years.
1: Mm.
2: That's...
0: Hey.
2: Yes, we did.
0: 4 years.
2: 4 years.
1: Yeah, man.
0: Hey, Joel. Miaka nne, hiyo ni karibu na term moja ya president.
2: Yeah.
1: Hiyo degree, mtu amepata degree.
2: We dated for 4 years because of the situation.
1: Ah.
2: Yeah?
1: Yeah.
2: Yeah, because I could not, of course, again, get legally married because of this other one.
0: Mm.
2: Now, this forces me to go back to my story.
0: Yes.
2: When I had given him an ultimatum.
0: Mm.
2: You understand now why I give the ultimatum as well? When I knelt down before God.
0: Yes.
2: This is my story. I'm not saying this so that someone can pick it up and go to copy-paste it.
0: Mm.
2: I went on my knees.
0: Yes.
2: I wept before the Lord. I told God, you hate divorce.
0: Mm.
2: One of the things that has made me not move forward is because I know you hate divorce.
0: Mm.
2: By the way, I had not planned to share this today. But I know probably there's someone listening and they will find healing.
0: Mm.
2: I told God,
0: yes,
2: you hate divorce.
0: Mm.
2: I love you too much to displease you.
0: Mm.
2: I want to serve you with all my heart.
0: Yes.
1: Mm.
2: And I don't want to come and stand before you, Niambi, unfaithful servant.
0: Mm,
2: I wept. I told God, I'm not getting out of this place until you answer me today.
0: Mm.
2: If you want me to live like Paul and not get married, it's okay. Yes. Tell me today, I will live and I will wait until you will tell me.
0: Mm.
2: Immediately, the Lord gave me a vision.
0: Mm.
2: And I saw myself on the altar in the marriage that I saw myself now saying I do. And it was the moment of when the pastor was saying, whatever God has brought together, no man should put asunder.
1: Uh-huh.
2: I wept again, my brother. I was like, God, now you want me to go back to this man? And he said, I did not bring the two of you together. So, this is my revelation from my experience.
0: Yes.
2: That walking down the aisle
0: does
2: not prove that God brought you together. Saying I do before brethren and using the word of God does not advocate God's hand in it. So if God's hand was not in it, it was not in it. Did I try to save my marriage? Yes, I did. Did I try to plead with the coming together? Yes, I did my part. Because I still believed in marriages.
0: Yes.
2: I still believed that God did not lie.
0: Mm. Mm.
2: But of course, the person was no longer interested because of the many things that had happened in the marriage. So he moved on. It's okay. We released each other.
0: Yes.
2: But I'm here to say that, you know, one of the reasons why we chose this, you know, we love the topic, you know, trusting God's choice for you is because we have our choices.
0: True.
2: And our choices have consequences.
0: Mm.
2: Just because we believe in God does not mean you will not go through the consequence of your choice.
1: Mm.
2: It is important that you trust God's choice.
1: Yeah.
2: And be willing to hear. And I know some questions that might come is, how do I know?
0: Yeah.
2: How do I know that he's the one or she's the one?
0: Mm.
2: You will know because you have the Spirit of God within you. You will find peace. Even when everything, I told you when I met him, he didn't have anything. It was so easy for me to be like, Apana, this is not the kind of life I want to lead. Nisha teseka na mama yangu. Tena niende niteseka na mtu. You know, it would be easier for me to do that. And then it would be easier for me to also not trust, like, he did this to me last year and then now. But I had peace in my heart because I have the Holy Spirit within me to confirm that this is it. And God will always place people around you. When you're sharing, like, I've met so-and-so, they'll be like, wow.
0: Yes.
2: But there's a way when you share with people who've gone ahead of you concerning, and it's not one, and it's not two, and it's not three.
0: Uh-huh.
2: And you're getting like, Ebu pray kwanza.
0: Mm-mm.
2: I don't know. But you know, when you're getting those some of those red flags,
0: yes,
2: I think it's important to just go back to the closet and ask the Lord, is this really it?
0: Mm.
2: So that now, the Lord being faithful,
0: yes,
2: He will make sure that He makes it so clear. God can even make a situation come up for your sake.
0: Yeah.
2: So that you can, He can true. Even make the person get a visa and travel
0: true.
2: Out
0: so true.
2: For your sake, so that you don't get into some unnecessary in trouble.
0: Cannot understand.
2: In ways we would never understand.
0: Sure.
2: Yes. So I think I'll pause there for now.
0: Wow. On that note, it's already 5 PM. Yani tumeanza tu tayari 1 hour down the line.
2: Wow.
0: So we are going to take a short musical breather. Then when we come back, I know. Hapa sasa tutabarikiwa na some vocals, a cappella kidogo.
2: Ah.
0: Yeah, tubarikiwa na some sweet voices. So stand by for that. And then of course, we shall also now be getting to understand this purpose. How is it now being revealed 6 years down the line? How is it being revealed in your marriage? So that now pia people wanze kuelewa. Trusting God, since trust goes hand in hand with faith. And sometimes we as men, tunataka walk by sight, by what we see, forgetting that there is a way that you can just trust in God, and ukijiachilia tu kwake, there is a way that ata come through, and indeed you shall experience that peace, be it during the relationship and also into it when you're in marriage. So that is all that we shall be covering next. Na kama uko na swali to one Joel and Damaris Mwarabu, they're right in studio with us. Share with us your feedback on the number, both on WhatsApp and even the SMS line, which is 0727907907. On Facebook, it is 90.7 Truth FM, into brackets official page. And thank you so much also for Team Online, that is on www.truthfm.org. My name is Sammy Boy, and this is the Dating Clinic. It's a date. It is exactly 1 minute after 5 PM.

0: understand that even in that scripture, if you read the next part, it talks about do not be wise in your own eyes.
1: Oh, yes.
0: That's the part that follows. In all your ways, he shall direct your paths.
1: Yes.
0: He says, do not be wise in your own way. So that clearly tells us that it is natural for us to have our way. And our way seems right to man. But in the end, it leads to destruction.
1: Yes.
0: So sometimes you figure out your way and you tell God, you know what, this whole plan that I have, I submit it to you. If you choose to agree with me, fine. If you choose to abandon this thing and pick another one, I will follow you. So it's a place of saying, you know what, Lord, I will follow. So that's because the good thing about that scripture, it says in he will make your ways prosperous. He will direct your path. So as you follow, he will direct. As you follow, he will direct. And the path gets brighter and brighter as you move.
1: Wow. Hey, tunaenda kumalizia malizia right about now, and I'm also learning we should be going for those night of encounters. Sababu hizo night of encounters ni kama ziko na miujiza yake ya kipekee. God speaks in such places. But all the same, I'll just give you the honor just to pray for us and for those that are looking forward into getting into the institution of marriage, for those that are still trusting God, ya kwamba I'm in the waiting room and I'll still wait on you faithfully until that moment comes. And of course, for God's mercy again, as Joel had shared earlier on, that there is no mistake, there is no blunder that God cannot come through and heal again. We serve a God who restores. So if you can just remember also such families, and also for prosperity. We need not to get into marriage to, we need to enjoy and not to endure. So Mungu atusaidie.
2: Amen.
1: Yeah. Yes. Amen.
0: If I may just say something before we pray.
1: Sure.
0: We are a product of many, many graces. And one of the books that have helped us a lot, there's a book called My Marriage Companion by George Obiero, who is our pastor in church. And it's a wonderful book, and you can get it. If you need it, we can probably share the number.
1: Sure.
0: And someone can get to call. If I can share the number right now, is 0710-153-105. When you reach out to that number, the book will be made available to you. It's 2,000 shillings. It comes with the book itself and a workbook. So you have questions that will help you to go deeper even in the book as a couple. Because that's a book that we did during our counseling, and we've done it even after marriage. And it's a book that is absolutely important so that you may be able to understand how to deal with the different situations in marriage. Yeah, so over and above, thank you so much for having us. Tumeshukuru sana. I don't know if my wife can add something and then we pray.
2: No, I'm just grateful for the time to share. And I pray that someone that was listening in has been able to find some answers or some healing of some sort. Yeah, so I pray that, you know, the Lord will guide, and for those that are still trusting God for marriage, if God gave me another chance and it's amazing, then he can do it for you.
1: Oh, yes.
2: Yeah.
1: Amen.
0: Amen. So we can pray. Our Father and our God, we are so grateful for this opportunity that you have given to us to be able to share that which you have worked in our lives. Lord, it is not that we are the best or we are the best of examples, but it is because of your grace and mercy that you have given us this privilege to speak even unto the nations. Lord, we are careful to remember the people that probably are in relationships that they feel they made a wrong choice, or feel that they could have done better, or feel condemned because of not fully obeying. Lord, we pray that your mercy shall prevail.
2: Yes, Lord.
0: That, Lord, you would minister to every grieving heart in any relationship that are listening, whoever is listening right now. That, Lord, you would extend your hand of mercy and release your healing even upon your beloved ones, and offer a second chance even to be able to make things right with you. Lord, we thank you even for the institution of marriage, that which you continue to help us. Lord, we pray for every marriage that, Lord, there shall be a fresh breath of love, of joy, of laughter, of peace,

0: and Lord, of fulfillment, that Lord, there shall be many prosperous marriages and many prosperous single people who desire to get married, that each of them will be found, every woman will be found by the right person, by the right man that God has planned for each one of them. Lord, we pray that it shall happen, and it is so in the name of the Father and the Son and the Holy Spirit we have prayed.
1: Amen. How can people get in touch with you, maybe on your social platforms, and perhaps also your contact? How can people get in touch with you?
2: Our social platforms are just Joel Mwarabu, for my husband, for myself, Damaris Mwarabu, on Facebook, on TikTok, on Instagram. And our phone numbers, if you're writing down, for my husband is 0723259914 0723259914. For mine, for Damaris, is 0700306822 0700306822. We will be able to minister to you. Amen.
1: Wow, what a session it has been for today on the Dating Clinic. Thank you so much for coming through, and also for blessing us and with the great wisdom and great insights. We so much appreciate Asante sana. And looking forward for the live experience, by the way. Mtatupatia more details even as we get closer to that particular event.
0: Yes,
1: for sawa, sure. Sawa.
2: Yes.
1: All right, that is it for today on the Dating Clinic. Thank you so much. I believe that you've been blessed. Na pia umejifunza a thing or a two. And then, of course, right about now,

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As you and I are created to make his praise glorious. A very good evening to you and welcome to 2 hours of the very best fellowship on the air. It's the fellowship hour with me, Pastor James Okumu, right here on 90.7 Truth FM, Truth Worth Finding. How are you doing? Umekuwa wapi leo? Today was cold, eh? Leo, kabaridi kaliamua katukumbushe. Ya kwamba, the season has changed, my good friend. We are in the month of July. Kale kajua kajun kameisha. I was somewhere today and my friends were asking me, how's kibaridi? Because I was just in a t-shirt. And I was telling them, this is the kind of weather that I love, my friend. Unajua wengine wetu, tukizaliwa tulimeza sweta. So we are blessed internally and also externally. So we like this kind of weather. I've got some great things lined up for you tonight. On our fellowship, look out for the Psalm of the Week shortly. We'll be taking a look at that this week. We are jumping into Psalms chapter 9 and then also B2B, two songs back to back by the same artist that will be coming in this hour much later. We begin by taking a look at Psalms 112 verses 5 and 6. It says, a good man deals graciously and lends. He will guide his affairs with discretion. Surely he will never be shaken. The righteous will be in everlasting remembrance. Skia tu hiyo. A good man deals graciously and lends. He will guide his affairs with discretion. Surely he will never be shaken. The righteous will be in everlasting remembrance. Tonight on the show, we talk about the importance and the power of generosity. A very interesting story that is found in the New Testament in the book of Acts chapter 9. We will be getting into that in a bit. But as we get this show on the road, I want to hear from you. How was your day? Where are you tuned in from? Well, WhatsApp on 0727-907-907. Tell me who you are, where you're tuned in from, and how your day was. And as you do so, I want to remind you. These next two songs, in fact, will remind you. Sometimes we go through trouble, or sometimes we feel invisible, and sometimes we feel forgotten. You know, one problem after another, you have prayed, you have fasted, you read the word, you're faithfully serving God, but it seems like trouble has a way of locating you, and you wonder, does God know? Does God care about me? My friend, he does. Introducing Lionel Peterson, giving us this beautiful song, it's called Jehovah Knows.

It's the kind of song you want to listen to when you are going through trouble. I love this song. It's got such a reassurance, such a soothing voice, my friend. The one and only Andy Mburu, reminding you and I that God cares about us. Anani Jali, playing on 90.7 Truth FM, Truth Worth Finding on this beautiful Saturday evening. It is the Fellowship Hour. My name is James Okumu. Thank you so much for tuning in. Naona jumbe zimeanza kuingia. Ni jumbe ama ni ujumbe? Good evening, Pastor, tuned in from Kitengela, Lina Mutai. Good morning, and how are you doing? My good friend Joseph Mbatha, hujambo kaka, how are you doing today? Thank you for being here. All the way from Kilifi County, we have Alice Odundo. Alice, karibu, and good to see you here. Nancy, thank you for being here. You say you're keeping us company. Kabadidi kako, but we thank the Lord because He is faithful and He is good. Thank you so much for being here. I can see also Wambo Maish. Wambo, where are you today? We missed you at the breakfast. Karibu sana, good to have you on board. All the way from a faraway country, Liz Buibo, how are you doing this evening? Welcome to the fellowship. Naona Donata, you are here as well, following from Kiamumbi and ready for today's teachings. Thank you very much. Kwani Kitonga, all the way from Mombasani, karibu sana, good to have you on board. We appreciate your company. Kerubo, how are you doing, Kerubo? Thank you for being here. Indeed, God is faithful and God is good. You know, every morning, 5:45 until 7, I am on Facebook, YouTube, and TikTok, and I do a live devotional. And then once every month, the second Saturday of every month, we fellowship together. So we had our fellowship today, and it was wonderful, wonderful, wonderful, wonderful. If you're not joining me every morning, my friend, you're missing out on quite a number of things. And what happened to Semaivi? My friend, you're missing out on something. It's time for our Psalm of the Week. Every week, we take a look at one psalm, tunaichambua kidogo, to get the general message of that psalm and what we can pick from it. Tonight, we take a look at Psalms chapter 9. Psalms chapter 9 is a prayer and thanksgiving for the Lord's righteous judgments, a psalm of David. It says, I will praise you, O Lord, with my whole heart. I will tell of all your marvelous works. I will be glad and rejoice in you. I will sing to your name, O Most High. When my enemies stand back, they shall fall, perish at your presence, for you have maintained my right and my cause. And it continues on and on and on. It is a wonderful psalm. A psalm of thanksgiving and praise by David. And this psalm is about celebrating God's justice, God's sovereignty, and also protection for those who are oppressed. This psalm emphasizes that God is enthroned as the righteous judge who defeats his enemies, who upholds the cause of the humble, and calls nations to remember their mortality before him. If we break it down, this psalm begins with thanksgiving. David begins by declaring wholehearted praise for God's wonderful deeds. His victories are attributed not to human strength, but to God's intervention. Then David talks about God as the judge, highlighting God's throne of justice. He rebukes the nations, he destroys the wicked cities, and vindicates the righteous. And then he talks about refuge for the oppressed. God is described as a stronghold in times of trouble, especially for the poor, for the needy, and humble who always trust in him. David calls for God's deeds to be proclaimed amongst the nations, reminding the rulers, my friend, that they are mortal and accountable to God. The wicked fall into the very traps that they set, showing that God's sovereignty is upheld, and God is the one who orders events. I love it. It's a very encouraging and uplifting psalm. Sometimes you look at what's happening around you and you wonder, where is God? If God is just, why is this happening? Relax. Usikuwe na moto mingi. Relax. At the appointed time, God still reigns, and justice will always prevail in the name of Jesus, our Redeemer. So, based on Psalms chapter 9, I found a beautiful song by Vineyard Worship. The song is simply called Psalms 9. Let's listen to this.

And you know that's what we are called to do, my friend, to sing praise to the name of the Most High, whether it's raining, whether there's sunshine, whether you're on the mountaintop, or whether you are deep in the valley. You and I are called to sing praises to the Lord Most High. A beautiful reminder there from Vineyard Worship Music. The song is called Psalms 9. It's playing on 90.7 Truth FM, Truth Worth Finding. James Okumu on the Fellowship Hour. Asante sana, sante sana. Thank you for being here. I can see messages are still going on. Karibuni, Bwana na tubariki, as we have fellowship together. Now I'm to Waithaka, locked in from Waithaka. I used to stay in Waithaka. Well, I've got stories about Waithaka. Greetings from Taita Taveta. Vicky, how are you doing? Thank you for tuning in. Somebody sent me a message. They said they are tuned in from, is it Saudi Arabia or is it the Middle East? Let me find that message on my phone. Tuned in from the Middle East. Yes, Miss D. Mumbi, thank you for tuning in all the way from the Middle East. There's a very interesting story in the book of Acts, chapter 9, beginning from verse 36. It says, at Joppa, there was a certain disciple named Tabitha. So we know she was a disciple, which translated Dorcas. This woman was a full of good works and charitable deeds, which she did. But it happened in those days that she became sick and died. When they had washed her, they laid her in an upper room. And since Lydda was near Joppa, and the disciples had heard that Peter was there, they sent two men to him, imploring him not to delay in coming to them. Then Peter rose and went with them. When he had come, they brought him to the upper room, and all the widows stood by him, weeping, showing the tunics and garments which Dorcas had made while she was with them. But Peter put them all out and knelt down and prayed. And turning to the body, he said, Tabitha, arise. And she opened her eyes, and when she saw Peter, she sat up. Then he gave her his hand and lifted her up. And when he called the saints and widows, he presented her alive. That's the focus this evening as we talk about the power of generosity. One of the scriptures we love quoting in our churches, it is more blessed to give than to receive. Lakini ukweli ni kwamba, kwa ground, mambo inakuanga different. The thing about Dorcas is that Dorcas lived a very simple life, but her story left a lasting legacy. Dorcas or Tabitha did not have a pulpit to preach from. She was not famous. She was not trending. She was not known for her sermons. She was not known for how deep she went in the word. No. Dorcas alikuwa anashona nguo. Alikuwa anashonea watu nguo. Pengine alikuwa anafanya crochet. But the thing that distinguished her was her heart. Generosity. One of the things I've realized is this. Generosity is not about what you have in your hand. It's about the condition of your heart. She died. The testimony that they said about her, they showed Peter zile nguo aliwashonea. You see, sometimes we want to do great things for God, and we think great things for God is when we do, you know, we preach a sermon, it goes online and it trends, a million comments, a million views, or we have this big, big ministry where we are reaching out to thousands of people. Mahali Mungu amekuweka na mahali Mungu, kile ambacho Mungu amekupatia. Where you are, Dorcas was not in a big city. Dorcas did not have a huge ministry. Dorcas knew one thing. God had gifted her. She could use her hands to make clothes. And she made them. Tunics for widows. She had a heart to give. You know, when it comes to giving, you can only give that which you have. The Bible says, from what you have, give an offering to the Lord. What did Dorcas have? Alijua kushona. You see, kindness is powerful because kindness is practical. Kindness is not just about words. Kindness is also, and more importantly,
about our actions. You and I don't need to be millionaires to be generous. No. You just need a heart that is willing. You see, if you have a willing heart, ukikuwa na mandasi moja, mutakatana watu wawili. But if you don't have a willing heart, it doesn't matter if you own the mandazi factory. You will find excuses why you should not be generous. Generosity. God looks at the small acts we do. Dorcas did not clothe a million people. No. It was just a few widows in her community. The Bible says something very interesting about her. It says that she was rich. Where is that scripture? She was rich in acts of kindness. Rich in acts of kindness and charity. Leure, nikikuliza, what are you rich in? Are you rich in excuses? Are you rich in complaining? Are you rich in negativity? This woman was rich. My pastor used to say this. If you have more than one shirt, you're blessed. You can be generous. If you have more than two pairs of shoes, you're blessed. You can be generous. Perhaps somebody near you is praying for a Dorcas. Somebody to extend the hand of God of kindness in their lives. And it could be that small gesture that may seem insignificant. So my question to you is, what small act of kindness can you show today to make a big difference? Dorcas did not only show kindness when it was convenient, no, she was consistent. No wonder she was full of generosity and good works. So, lesson number one. Ukona nini? Dorcas alijua kushona na akashonea the widows. What do you have? Can you be kind? Can I be kind with the thing that God has given us? That's the first thing I want you and I to think about. Kelvin Mchelule, my good friend, nakuona hapo. Thank you very much for tuning in. It is time for us to vote. Bwana asifiwe. Na hii kura si kama ya nini, ya Olkalau. Bwana asifiwe. It's that time of the show where we get to vote. What am I talking about? It is two songs, back to back, by the same artist. How does this work? I play you three songs from one artist. From the three, you vote for two. The two songs with the most votes get to play back to back before we come to the end of the hour. Tonight, we are featuring Upendo Nkone. This one is going to be interesting. So listen very keenly to the three sample songs and get ready to vote on 0727-907-907. That's our WhatsApp line. Song number one, Mwambie Yesu, listen to this.

Oh my. Hii ndio song number one, my friend. Song number one, Mwambie Yesu. The second song by Upendo Nkone is the same, is the song Ulisema Naposhindwa Nikuite. I love this one. Listen to this. Second song.

That's a powerful prayer right there. That's song number two by Upendo Nkone, song Ulisema Naposhindwa Nikuite. And then lastly, song number three, hii mnaijua. It's called Upendo wa Yesu. Listen to song number three. Twende kazi.

Hey. Hey, Kama Mawindi, my friend. Those are the three songs, my friend. Piga kura, mapema, mapema. Once again, song number one, upendo mkone mwambie Yesu. Song number two, ulisema naposhindwa nikuite. And song number three, upendo wa Yesu. My friend, which two songs are you voting for? Send in your vote right now. 0727-907-907. That's the WhatsApp line. The two songs with the most votes get to play back to back before we come to the end of this hour. In the meantime, Twende Nyuma Kidogo. I used to love this song. I still love it. I used to play it a lot when I was somewhere else. It's the one and only Emi Kosigei. Song is called Taunet Nelel.

The beautiful sounds of the one and only Emmy Kosgei song is called Taunet Nelel, playing on 90.7 Truth FM, Truth Worth Finding, on this beautiful Saturday evening. Majina ni James Martin Okumu Omukuba. Pastor Jimo, in short, it's the fellowship hour. My friend, kura bado zinazidi kuingia. Hata za tarakanithi zimeingia mapema. So keep the votes coming in. It is B2B. B2B, two songs back to back by the same artist. And tonight we are featuring Upendo Nkone. Song number one was Mwambie Yesu. Song number one was? Mwambie Yesu, sindio? Yes, song number one, Mwambie Yesu. Number two, Ulisema Naposhindwa Nikuite. And song number three, Upendo Wa Yesu. My friend, the two songs with the most votes will get to play back to back in the next short while. So keep the votes coming. Tunazidi tukizihesabu. Tonight we are talking about generosity. Would you consider yourself to be a generous individual? If people around you are asked about you, is generosity one of the things they would say about you? Acts 9:36, talking about Dorcas, also known as Tabitha. It says she was rich in acts of kindness and charity. Listen to this. Which she continually did. Her giving, her acts of kindness and charity were not seasonal. Unajua vile tunangojaga December. Christmas is around the corner. Eh, tufanye inaitwa gaje? Hii makampuni wanafanyaga inaituaji. Yeah? I've forgotten. Somebody remind me. You know, towards the end of the year, the children's homes in Napataka, an influx of people. Companies need to do CSR. CSR is the word. CSR, kabla mwaka ishe, budget balance vizuri. No, Dorcas was reaching acts of kindness and charity, which she did continually. She didn't need a microphone to make a difference. Her kindness was her message. While others talked, alishona nguo. While others talked, she cared for the widows. While others talked, she comforted the brokenhearted. The thing I love about Dorcas and her generosity is this. Her ministry was not about being seen. It was about her seeing others. She saw the distress amongst the widows. And she stepped in to use her efforts, her strength, her resources, no matter how little they were, to make a difference in the lives of these widows. You know, we live in a world where we want to be seen because there are screens everywhere. My friend, even in this studio, screens ziko kadha. Hata wale wananiona, wananiona kwa screen. We want to be seen. In fact, charity and kindness, in quotes, has become big business online. You know, there are people who are going even to the extent of creating fake videos of kindness so that people can send them resources to help more people. Alafu wanaweka kwa mifuko. No, Dorcas did her thing silently. She was not on a billboard. She did not advertise herself. She simply did what she knew was the right thing to do because her heart was in the right place. Matthew 25, Jesus tells us, I was sick and you visited me. I was naked and you clothed me. I was in hospital. I was in prison. Meaning, these things are important. Serving others. Every small gesture, that small smile, that visit, that gift, all these things become an act of worship to God. And not only that, they also bring about change in the lives of the people that we are touching. We live in a world where empty promises are many. I mean, in Kenya, we've talked about empty promises for a while. Empty promises, but the world is hungry for visible love. It is interesting how kindness, pure, raw kindness, no strings attached, has become so rare that when we see it, we marvel. We get mesmerized. Why would you do that? Oh my goodness, you're so kind. Because it is such a rare thing. Because we live in a world today where it is God for all of us and each one of us for themselves. I pray that you and I can be like Dorcas. That we will not just love by our words, but our deeds.
Her impact was so much that she died and her community gathered not to boast about her words, but to show the works that she had done. Her works spoke for her. In fact, her works brought her back to life. My friend, if somebody was asked about you, about me, is kindness something that would feature in how they describe us? Like I said, kindness is not about having a lot. Kindness and giving is about the posture of your heart. Are there needy people in your community? Are there needy people in your family? Sometimes we want to rush out and go far. Tulikuwa Marsabit tukifanya missions. Tulikuwa Baringo tukifanya missions. We went for missions in the Bundu zuko Tanzania. But yet, your brother, who's your next door neighbor, is in need, but you ignore them. May God open our eyes to look around, to be like Dorcas. What are the immediate needs we can meet? The people around us. Bwana asifiwe. Zinsalia dakika tisa itimie saa mbili asubuhi. Jioni. Saa mbili jioni. The votes have come in. Hapa niko na nini? Ofisa wa IBC. Amefanya vile watu wanafanyaga. Amehesabu kura zote. Forms zimeingia na ziona hapa. And as I had predicted, as I had thought. Song number one. Watu wanataka tumuambie Yesu. And song number three. Watu wanataka upendo wa Yesu. These two songs have come out tops. So, my friend, before we finish this hour, let's listen. Two songs back to back. The song Mwambie Yesu and the song Upendo wa Yesu. Enjoy.

Kiambu. 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
1: 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Truth FM, Bwana awabariki, awainue, awapanue, maana you do great things to our lives. We thank God for you, we bless God for you. Muendele na muzidi. God bless you.

This song is reminding us that God is able. There's nothing that is impossible without God. It's the one and only Byron Cage. The song is called Faithful to Believe. It's playing on 90.7 Truth FM, truth worth finding on a beautiful Saturday evening. It is the Fellowship Hour with Pastor James Okumu. We are into hour number two. My friend, karibu, karibu. In case you're joining us right now, you've missed out on 1 hour. But I still have some wonderful things in store for you in this hour. Nikonahim. Ah, my friend, you know the Bible says we speak to one another in psalms, hymns, and spiritual song. I have a hymn from the 1800s. I know the story behind this hymn. Will encourage you and also strengthen you. Kwa hivyo, ngodea, in this hour, we will be getting to that shortly. Kesho unaenda kanisani. Are you planning to go to church tomorrow? I do hope you're planning to go to church. Ama wewe unasemaga, Sunday ndio the free day niko naye kuosha nguo na ku rest na apana. Yeah? Go to church in the morning. If you don't know where to go, I want to invite you to come to Destiny Chapel, where I pastor. Destiny Chapel meets in Langata at Ngei Primary School. We meet from 10 in the morning until saa saba. Na kwa sababu pastor ni mluya, after service lazima watu wakunywe cha. Watu wakunywe chai. So, you're most welcome to come tomorrow and fellowship with us at Destiny Chapel. I know God has a word to strengthen us and a word to challenge us and to encourage us. Every time I'm part of a funeral, tumeenda mashakaya mahali, or I'm conducting a burial, or I'm sharing at a funeral service, one question always comes to my mind, and I always speak it out loudly. I usually ask myself, when the day comes that I'll be the one in the casket, what will the people who come say about me? What are the important things that touched them that they will talk about? As I lie there, watasema nini? You know, I usually say, ishi maisha poa. Live a good life so that when your day comes and you're in the casket, the preacher will not have to fabricate your story. They will not have to come up with lies. Have you ever gone for a funeral service and people are trying to fish for good things to say about this person? Lakini tunamjua sisi wote. Na yale maovu alikuwa anatenda. Hata akifa alikuwa anatenda maovu. No. It should not be like that. In Acts chapter 9 and verse 39, it says, all the widows stood around Peter. They were crying and showing him the robes and other clothing that Dorcas had made while she was still with them. The power of generosity. The generosity of Dorcas outlived her. Pause and think about this. Thousands of years later, here we are talking about the generosity of a woman we've never met, but her story has been told over and over again. Dorcas, a.k.a. Tabitha. We are still today, though she died thousands of years ago, talking about her generosity. You know, when she died, her friends did not gather to talk about, sasa huyu amekufa na alikuwa janilipa pesa zangu. They did not sit down to start and think, sasa, now the wealth that she has left, who will take? They did not sit down to talk about her achievement. No, they showed her kindness, the things she had made for them while she was still alive. Every stitch put together as a story of compassion, every robe reminded them of her generosity. And even in her death, her kindness was speaking so loud, they had to go and call Peter. She died, and they went and called Peter. And they began to testify to Peter of the good things that Dorcas had done for them. You know, the world we live

even measures success by how much we accumulate. Kila mtu anataka kuomoka. I've realized heaven measures our success by how much we give. No wonder Jesus would tell us to store for ourselves treasures in heaven, where moth and rust cannot destroy, instead of storing our treasures here on earth. Tabitha gave of her time. It took time to make those tunics. Tabitha gave of her skill. Tabitha gave of her heart to the needy. And so when she passed on, her kindness lived on in the lives of the people that she had touched, and God honored her by bringing her back to life. My brother, my sister, you may not have much to offer, but offer it in love. All you may have is time. Use that time wisely to invest in others. Mentor some young men in your community. Go to the local schools. I've realized many schools are lacking people who can go and do PPI. PPI is every week. Some schools don't have people to go and do PPI. Go there weekly. Speak to the next generation. You may not be able to feed all the street people. You can feed one. You may not be able to clothe everybody. You can clothe one. The Bible says in Proverbs 19:17, whoever gives or is kind to the poor lends to the Lord, and he will reward them for what they have done. You see, when you sow in kindness, you're investing in eternity. One day, when my story is told, when your story is told, the question is, what will people remember? People may not remember what you said, but people will always remember how you made them feel through your actions. So my friend, may my kindness and your kindness outlive us. May we give of our time, of our resources, of our experience, of our wisdom. What do we have in our hands? That is what the Lord is calling us to give. So skwe mkono gam, give generously whatever the Lord has put in your hand. Invest in somebody else and see what the Lord will do for you. Tabitha was given a second chance at life to continue blessing people. We'll talk about that shortly. Right now, I want to introduce Don Moen. What were Don Moen? My friend, this song reminds you, if you're going through trouble, if you're going through seasons of storms, God will come and save you. Enjoy.

I love what Don Moyne is telling us. Lift up your eyes to him. You will arise again. He will come. That's a guarantee, my friend. He will come and he will save you. Beautiful music by Don Moyne. He will come and save you, playing on 90.7 Truth FM. Truth worth finding on a beautiful Saturday evening. It's 19 minutes after 8. James Okubo is my name. It is the Fellowship Hour. Once again, a reminder, look out for the hymn of this week will be coming your way in the next short while. God is good. He will come and save you. As I was listening to that song, I was reflecting on my journey. Sometimes I look at how far God has brought me, and it just brings tears to my ears, because God is faithful. He will come and save you. My friend, he will come and save you. Tonight we are talking about the power of generosity. Acts chapter 9, the story of Dorcas, Tabitha, and how she ministered to the widows. So much so that when she died, they sent for Peter to come. And you know what happened? She was raised from the dead because of her good works. The Bible says in 2 Corinthians 9:8 that God is able to bless you abundantly, so that in all things, at all times, having all that you need, you will abound in every good work. Please take note of that scripture. That God is able to bless you abundantly, so that in all things, at all times, you will have all you need. For what? To abound in good works. Not to selfishly keep everything for yourself. No. Tabitha was rich in acts of kindness and charity. Her story is a challenge for you and us. It's a reminder that whatever we do is important, no matter how small. God sees everything. And many times I've realized, we say we want to help others, but we come up with very brilliant excuses that we ourselves believe. Many times if you ask people, if you win 10 million, utafanya nini? Nitasaidia maskini, my friend. Kwanza, number one thing, I'll give 10%. I'll give a tithe to the church. Alafu nitasaidia maskini. I will build houses for the widows. I will feed the street. I'll begin a ministry to feed the street families. If I get 10 million, my friend, if you're not doing anything with the 1,000 bob you have right now, you will not do much when you get that 10 million. Because it's not about the amount of money you have. It's about the posture of your heart. The posture of your heart. Many times we say we want to help others, but barriers rise up in our hearts that keep us from actualizing what we want to do. One is selfishness. We think of ourselves too much. We focus on ourselves, our goals, and what we want to achieve. We have no room to help other people. We have no time for other people. Have you ever encountered somebody who was yearning for some kindness, looking for some help, and you had the capacity to help them, but you said, these are the con men that are trying to get our hard-earned cash. Si yuko na migu kama mimi. Si yuko na mikono kama mimi. Si yuko na akili kama mimi. Go and do something with your life. Acha kutusumbua hapa. It sounds logical. But is it an excuse? Have we become so selfish? Take note, it's not about the amount you have. It's about the posture of your heart. Sometimes we are so fearful and full of worry. If I give, I will not have enough for myself. It's still attached to selfishness because you're thinking of yourself first. Yet we proclaim it is more blessed to give than to receive. Sometimes we are too busy. Can you imagine how much time it took Dorcas to knit the clothes she gave to the widows? Sometimes we are too busy climbing the corporate ladder, building our business. We have no time for others. We are too distracted by ourselves. Sometimes we simply don't care. Our hearts are not moved with compassion. When we see the needs of others, we just become indifferent. Tonight it's a challenge. God is calling us to rise above these barriers. He promises to meet us and to meet every need as we bless others.
When we give with an open heart, he will fill us again. When we choose compassion over convenience, our kindness becomes a testimony of his love. You see, the same God who saw Dorcas sewing in her small room sees every quiet act of love that you and I do. And just like Dorcas, kindness touched an entire city. Do you know, your small acts of kindness can change someone's story today and impact the city that you live in. So, my challenge to you and my challenge to myself tonight is, can we break through the barriers and the excuses and begin to touch lives with quietness and simplicity and kindness, one life at a time? There's somebody near you that you can touch practically. May God open your eyes and may God open my eyes to see. Just the same way that Jesus came from heaven, because he had compassion for us and he extended mercy and forgiveness and kindness to us and died on the cross that we who are dead may have life and life abundantly. Let's listen to Nicole Mullen. Song is called Redeemer.

Nicole Mullen is saying, my Redeemer lives. I spoke to him this morning. Wewe uliongea na Mungu leo asubuhi ama uliamuka tu ukatoka kwa kitanda ni kama unaishi kwa kichaka? Nicole Mullen, I love it. Song is called Redeemer. It is playing on 90.7 Truth FM. Truth worth finding on this beautiful Saturday evening. James Okumu is my name. It is 8:30. It is the fellowship hour. Tonight we are talking about generosity. Eh? Kev the Levite, my good friend, is reminding me that the Bible says if we can be trusted with little, we can be trusted with much. Unajua, we will be praying shortly. And I want to invite you, mapema mapema, if you have a prayer need, kindly send it via WhatsApp on 0727 907 907. We'll pray in about 15 minutes. Right now, it's time for our hymn of the week. My friend, this hymn was written in the 1800s. It was written by a lady known as Sarah Flower. Sarah Flower Adams. And she was a gifted English poet. In fact, I've realized majority of the hymns were first poems before they were converted into songs. Now, this lady was not born into a wealthy family or into privilege. No. In fact, all was not well with her. But there's one thing she had going for her. She had a deep love for scripture and music. Her health was fragile. She often wrestled with illnesses. Yet, in those quiet moments, in those painful seasons of her life, do you know what she did? She clung to God ever more closely. Now, in 41, Pastor Ake, the pastor was called William Johnson Fox, was compiling a new hymn book. And so the pastor asked Sarah to contribute something towards this hymn book. And she was inspired by the story of Jacob at Bethel, Genesis 28, where Jacob laid his head on a stone and dreamt of a ladder going up to the heavens. And that is when Sarah penned down the words that captured the longing of every believer. Nearer, my God, to thee. Her sister set the hymn into music. She wrote this song not in triumph, but in weakness. She knew suffering. She knew that sometimes only prayer was her comfort, that she's able to whisper, Lord, draw me near to you. Here we are, decades later. We still sing that song. It echoes across the world. You know, I had a story that said that this is the song that the band played as the Titanic sank in 1912. Nearer, my God, to thee. Faith is not about escaping hardship. This song is reminding us that faith is about finding God even in the midst of hardship. Are you going through a hard season in your life this evening? I'm dedicating this song to you. Nearer, my God, to thee. Michael W. Smith. Enjoy.

Wow. You know, I'm looking at that hymn, the lyrics of this hymn. Powerful, powerful words. Nearer, my God, to thee, nearer to thee. Even though it be a cross that raiseth me, still all my song shall be, nearer, my God, to thee, nearer, my God, to thee. Though like the wanderer, the sun gone down, darkness be over me, my rest a stone, yet in my dreams I'd be nearer, my God, to thee. Absolutely lovely. Michael W. Smith, Nearer My God to Thee, playing on 90.7 Truth FM, Truth Worth Finding on this beautiful Saturday evening. James Okumu is my name. It is the Fellowship Hour. Tonight, we talk about the power of generosity. My prayer for you and I is that God will bring us back to that place where we are generous. Dorcas was brought back to life because she was generous. Oh my goodness. You know, I said earlier that generosity has become such a rare thing that when we see it, generosity and kindness, man, it shocks us, even in our churches. We are in a place where we feel like because I've given my offerings and my tithes, I've done my duty. As long as I've put something in the offering basket, I cannot give something to my brother or to my sister. Dorcas was taking care of the widows in her community. I pray that we will come back to the place where we built communities like we did back in the day. I was saying earlier as the song was playing, when we grew up, our parents had a generous heart. If your dad or your mom went to Geshagi, up country, they came back with maize, they came back with potatoes, they came back with tomatoes. Hey, nimesema tomatoes. They came back with nyanya. tomatoes. They put some aside and they send you to the neighbor. Pelekea Mama Jimmy. Mwambie tulikuosha go. And if Mama Jimmy goes to their home and she comes back with something, Mama Jimmy will come with a paper bag of mangoes and give to your mom. We were generous. We shared things. Nowadays, it's even hard to knock at your neighbor's door to borrow salt, or you've run out of matchsticks, or you've run out of cooking oil. We live such private lives, even in our church. I pray that the Lord will help us to go back to the place of generosity, that our hearts may be filled with compassion for our brothers and sisters, that we may be generous with what we have. You don't need a lot to be generous. Like I said, generosity is all about the posture of your heart. Yes, you've given in church, but what about your brother and your sister that are seated next to you? Do you know them? Do you know what they are going through? We are one body. Christ is the head. May the story of Dorcas inspire us and trigger something in us. You know, I was telling the church where I pastor this, that we need to be at the place where let's budget for the poor in our midst. Put aside something monthly. It may be 100, Bobby. It may be 200. You may be so blessed you can put aside 2,000, 3,000, specifically to feed and to take care of the poor around you. You can't take care of everybody, but you can take care of one person. You can't be generous to everybody, but you can be generous to two or three. And when I do two or three and you do one, another one does five, guess what? Oh, my friend, the community will be changed. I pray that this message has touched you tonight. We will be taking some time to pray shortly. I want to encourage you. Do you have a prayer need this evening? If you do so, kindly send it in via WhatsApp 0727-907-907 as we listen to a beautiful song by Maranatha. This is the Maranatha Singers. I want to praise you, Lord. And then right after it, we take some time to pray.

Maranatha Singers, I want to praise you, Lord, playing on 90.7 Truth FM, Truth Worth Finding, on a beautiful Saturday evening. Thank you so much for tuning in. James Okumu is my name. My time is almost coming to an end. I want us to take a few minutes to be able to pray together and to be able to just commit any issues that you may have before the Lord. And so I want to invite you, if you have a prayer need, kindly take time, post it right now on WhatsApp, 0727-907-907, as we pray together. And dear Heavenly Father, we love you. We adore you. We give you praise. Lord, we bless your name because you remain faithful forever. None can compare to you. You have taken care of us. You have been there for us. You have provided for us. We look back and we say, had it not been for the Lord, we would not be where we are. In fact, had it not been for the Lord, the enemy would have consumed us. But it is by your grace and mercy that we are where we are tonight. So, Lord, we thank you. Thank you even for this opportunity to be on air, Lord, to be able to fellowship together. We thank you for Truth FM and Biblia Husema Broadcasting. Mighty Father, this far, you have brought this ministry. Thank you that you have used this ministry to encourage many. You have used this ministry to uplift many. You have used this ministry to help others discover the ministry that you have deposited in them. So, Lord, I pray for Biblia Husema Broadcasting, Truth FM, the management, Lord, the staff, the different people who come in, Lord, to make sure the programs happen, the guests that come into the different shows, the different churches that are partnering by airing their messages on this station, that, Lord, indeed, many more people will be reached, many more people will be encouraged, many more lives will be changed. Thank you for the fellowship hour and what you are doing through this fellowship hour. As people tune in, Lord, thank you for ministering to us and blessing us. I pray for the word that we have shared tonight about generosity. Lord, indeed it is true. Generosity has become such a rare thing that when we see it, generosity and kindness, we are shocked. Lord, help us to be generous, because we are meant to be generous because we belong to you. We are made in the image and in the likeness of God. We carry the nature of Christ, and Christ was and is generous, my Father. Help us to be generous. Even as we have learned from Dorcas, that, Lord, it's not about what we have, but about the posture and the nature of our hearts. Lord, the attitude that was in Christ is in us. The same spirit that raised Christ from the dead lives in us. Help us to be generous, to be our brother's keeper, to take care of one another, to be able to be good stewards of what you have given us, my Father. Help us not to be selfish. Father, dismantle every excuse that we have come up with and raised up, excuses we have believed ourselves that are causing us not to be generous and kind towards one another. Help us to overcome the fears, Jehovah God, because indeed you are our strength and our source. My Father, may we look to you. Lord, we need you and we desire more of you. I want to thank you for Miriam today. I want to thank you for your leading and for your guidance, Jehovah God. Those who trust in you, Lord, will never be disappointed. In fact, the word says, trust in the Lord with all your heart and lean not on your own understanding. In all your ways, acknowledge him and he will direct your path. Lord, Miriam is seeking direction to be able to connect with the purpose for you, for her life. Lord, I pray that you will direct her. She needs a job, my Father, a stable job. She's believing you, Lord, for marriage. King of all glory, you know all the desires of her heart. I pray that, Lord, you will minister to her and that, Lord, she will see the goodness of God in her life, in the mighty name of Jesus, our Redeemer. Lord, thank you for Ellen. I pray for her, my Father, and her husband, that, Lord, indeed, you will bless this couple and bless their relationship, their union, their marriage. I pray for her husband, that, Lord, you would deliver him and set him free from the chains of alcoholism in the name of Jesus. I thank you for her sister-in-law. Gloria is looking for a job. She studied law. Open up opportunities for her in the name of Jesus, our Redeemer. Mighty Father, you remain faithful forever. I thank you for this individual who's praying. This is Nancy, praying for the salvation of her family, both the nuclear family and the extended family. Lord,
Indeed, draw them to yourself. Mighty Father, remove the scales off of their eyes that they may see you, and that, Lord, they may know you. I thank you for Temba. I pray for Temba, my Father, for health, my Father. Lord, I pray for restoration. I pray for a fulfilling relationship, my Father. Lord, walk with Temba. Go before Temba, make every crooked part straight. Thank you for Helen in Kamulu. I commit her before you, even as she's believing you for resources. That financial breakthrough, my Father. Peace of mind, the peace of God that surpasses all human understanding. Mighty God, may you minister to her in the name of Jesus. Thank you for Emily. Emily went through surgery and is now at home. We pray for her recovery season, and that, Lord, you will quicken this process, and that, Lord, you will strengthen her, my Father, and she will heal quickly in the name of Jesus. Thank you for Catherine. We commit her husband before you. She is looking for, he's looking for a job. Lord, guide his steps. Direct him to that place where he needs to be. I pray for favor, my Father, and peace of mind, Jehovah God, in the name of Christ our Redeemer, because you remain faithful forever in the mighty name of Jesus. I thank you, Lord, this is Esther, I believe, for renewed strength, that, Lord, she may be able to abide in you, O God, that, my Father, you may do a new thing in her life. I pray that, Lord, she may have a closer walk with you. I pray that, Lord, you may give her boldness, Jehovah God. We pray for the salvation of her family, my Father, in the mighty name of Jesus, that, Lord, you are leading and guiding, and that, my Father, indeed, you will strengthen her. Thank you for Maureen. My Father, may she have a deeper walk with you, a deeper relationship. Take her back to her first love, Jehovah God, that, Lord, she may be faithful even to the call of God over her life in the mighty name of Jesus. You remain faithful forever. Abba Father, there is none like you. In you we live, in you we move, in you we have our being. Blessed be the name of the Lord. Bless this nation. Thank you for the church in this nation. As people gather together in different congregations, my Father, may you minister to each and every one of us. We thank you, Lord. We honor you, King of all glory. We bless your name. In Jesus' name we pray. And everybody said, a good and a loud amen. Our God is good and our God is faithful. Blessed be his name. Once again, I'm sending out an invitation to you. Tomorrow, you can join us at Destiny Chapel. We meet at Ngei Primary School in Langata. Our services begin at 10 until 1. Come, let's fellowship together. Also, every Monday through Friday, I am online in the morning on Facebook, YouTube, and TikTok. Just look for James Okumu. You can't miss me. 5:45 in the morning until 7 for our one another fellowship, and God is doing some wonderful things in our midst. My friend, I need your support to keep the fellowship hour on air. It's getting tighter and tighter, and so I need all the help that I can get. My friend, if this hour is a blessing to you, and to encourage you to support it financially to ensure that it stays on air and remains on air. And so I'm reaching out to you for financial support for this hour. And you can send your financial support on 0759-582254. Let me repeat that number again to you. Let me make sure I have the right number. Bwana asifiwe. Hallelujah. 0759-582254. Yes. 0759-582254. Whatever you can send, my friend, will help keep this show on air in the coming weeks. So, my friend, enda tu kwa M-Pesa, send whatever you can. Allow the Lord to lead you and to guide you in what to send. Don't think that what you have is too small. No. Like I told you, if everyone does a small bit, Mswahili akasema haba na haba si haba mbili, haba na haba hujaza kibaba. So, your support will go a long way in ensuring that the Fellowship Hour remains on air. Well, the Lord bless you. The Lord keep you. The Lord cause his face to shine upon you and be gracious to you. If anybody should ask you, how are you doing? Tell them BFF. Blessed, fruitful, and highly favored. God willing, we'll connect again next week. I leave you with Sissy Winans. Song is called King of Kings. He's a wonder. Have a great night.

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0: your dancing shoes and a heart full of praise, because we are going to shout, jump for joy, and lift our hands as the heavens open. 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

you've known Jesus, the Holy Spirit, and God to be enough all year long. When you thought you ran out of whatever you need, if you've known him to be enough, would you lift up a shout of praise in this room?

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0: If you promise to abide with me, Lord, then I will serve you for the rest of my life. 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You're the shelter for the homeless.
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2: Praise the name of the Lord. My name's Apostle Anthony Kasili from Life Church International, Ongata Rongai. And today we want to pray for the leadership in our community. It's very important for us to understand that even wherever we are and where we are living, there is a leader. There is that leader who is in that administration office. There is that leader who is in that street or the road or the address where you stay. There is that leader of that group, that community, that estate. You know, leaders all fronts wherever we stay. And we want also to pray for all of them that God is going to bless them, because every decision of a leader affects from the oldest even to the youngest. It affects, and we want to pray for them. The Bible says in the book of Proverbs, chapter 11, verse 14, as we are praying for the leadership in our community, the Bible says, where no counsel is, the people fall, but in the multitude of counselors, there is safety. The Bible says, where no counsel is, it means where there is no advice, or where there is no ear that listens, and the mouth that is wise to give advice, the people fall. This is talking about the community where we are, because leadership can affect the rising of the people and also the downfall of the people. And the Bible says, but in the multitude of counselors, there is safety. Where there is a multitude or numerous wise decision, there will be safety. There will be progress. So we are coming today to pray for the leadership in our community and the people who are entitled or have been given the grace by the Lord to lead wherever we stay. Let's pray together and believe for this leadership. And I know that God is going to greatly bless them, and also to make them become good leaders to bring up our community and into our safety in wherever we stay. Let's pray together. Heavenly Father, in the mighty name of Jesus, we thank you for all the community leaders that we are living with and who are around us. We are praying for that administrator. We are praying for that the chief that stays around. We are praying for the leader in the community where we are as an estate. We are praying for those leaders who are entitled in the Nyumba Kumi leadership. We are praying for every manner of leaders who we stay together in our community. The Lord, there shall be unity of purpose. The scripture says that where there is counsel, the people are going to be safe. And we are praying, God Almighty, to all this leadership, to all these people who might be looked down upon, and people might not think that they are very important, but they're important in decision making, in terms of the road network wherever we are, the security in our neighborhood. We are praying that you're going to give them great counsel in the name of the Lord. Lord Almighty, we are praying that there will be unity of purpose between them and also the community. We are praying that there are going to be oneness between them and the community. We are praying that, God, you're going to give them the wisdom that comes from above. As the scripture says in the book of James, if you don't have wisdom, ask from above. We are praying that you endorse them with wisdom from above in the name of Jesus Christ. And how we are praying, God Almighty, that our communities are going to be safer, that our communities are going to progress, that there will be development that are going to be seen. There are going to be development that are going to emerge. And Lord Almighty, the decisions that are going to be made are going to be decisions that are going to take the community to safety, progression, oh Lord. We come against the spirit of retrogression in the name of Jesus Christ, and we pray for wisdom. Be with them, O Lord. Bless them and increase wisdom in them.